We raised the curtain on our tour of the Chris Cooper Show on Siegel today with music from George Thorogood. It was a swaggering blues rock cover of the Bo Diddley classic, Who Do You Love? And then it was Eddie and the Hot Rods and Do Anything You Want to Do on our do and don't theme running through the show today. But very much in this hour, it's do rather than don't. So we will get on and do this. Motel Sundown. And What Do I Know? They're a Liverpool Americana trio, blending harmony vocals with folk country influences.

0: Marianne Faithfull there. All I want to do in life. Sounds like a life plan written on the back of a cigarette packet at about 2 o'clock in the morning, that one. And before it, Hailstorm with a powerful cover of the 1990 heart hit, delivered with Lizzie Hale's trademark grit. And that was All I Want to Do Is Make Love to You. And the first of those three on the Chris Cooper Show, well, it was Motown Sundown. And what do I know? Well, I know that I'm here for about the next 40 minutes on Radio Seagull, and then it's the Time Warp, and then it's Ollie Kinvig. And this time tomorrow, in the hot seat in the air chair, will be Rick Marx. And I'd be very, very surprised if he doesn't have some female vocals on his show.
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0: hard rock out of London, the band Kill for Eden and The Evil That Men Do. Not of the Iron Maiden song, but equally capable of scaring your neighbours if you turn the volume up loud enough. And before that, we heard a couple of lesser known tracks from a couple of the big bands. First of all, of course, from our Rolling Stones weekly feature Get Stoned, we played Honest I Do, and then it was Led Zeppelin with Hey Hey, What Can I Do?
1: Going back in time with Vintage Vinyl.
0: We continue with our Do and Don't theme with the Escape album, back to the early 80s from Journey. Don't stop believing.

vintage vinyl this hour was Don't Stop Believing by Journey, and I was looking up some facts on that track, and it says it's one of the best-selling digital tracks of all time, which is very interesting because it was recorded in the pre-digital era of 1981, all in analogue, but I guess it must have been converted to digital and then sort of took off sales-wise. Still a brilliant track, Journey, Don't Stop Believing. And then a band or artist by the name of Do, so it certainly fits our theme today. That was Angel By My Side. It was a Dutch pop hit and sweet enough to give your dentist a job security for life. Chris Cooper, Radio Seagull, with another classic track now. This is Do It Again from Steely Dan.

Steely Dan doing it again in 1972, a jazz rock track that was actually built around the electric sitar and some sly lyrics. And it was the unmistakable sound of Seasick Steve and Don't Know Why She Loved Me, But She Do.

What do you hear in these sounds? Music there from Dar Williams. Play that one for our Friday girl, Mandy Martin. She's partial to a bit of Dar Williams. Here, Mandy, on a Friday morning and a Friday night. Wednesday morning and Wednesday evening on Seagull. Keith Rogers is here. Lots of new music guaranteed. And he'll blast your eardrums at the same time. So that's just about it from me, Chris Cooper, for this week. But because we are commercial free, of course, we can fit in a bit of a bonus track. And this is Monkey See, Monkey Do from Thunder. And talking of monkeys, coming up in an hour's time. Sorry, talking of Thunder, coming up in an hour's time is Ollie Kinvick. He's a big fan of Thunder.

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Radio.

From 1985, when compact discs went on sale, spelling the end of vinyl recordings, although they have made a bit of a comeback in the niche market in recent times. Coca-Cola introduced New Coke, but reverted to the original recipe after overwhelming negative reaction. And French special agents sank the Greenpeace Rainbow Warrior ship in New Zealand. For The Cure, in 1985, they were In Between Days, launching The Time Warp, the compilation of all the Time Warp music and features from my Thursday Wall of Sound programme here on Seagull. Thank you for joining me. To 1975 we go next, when Lilongwe became Malawi's new capital, replacing Zomba. The first ever TV screening of a women's basketball game aired in America, and Charlie Chaplin was knighted by the Queen of England and the Commonwealth. 1975 was a balmy summer, you may recall. 10cc, well, they were not in love. But I bet the record sale royalties for this Time Warp track put a smile on their face.

10cc from 1975, I'm Not In Love, and then from 2003, a short-lived duo, East Mountain Mouth, but their music did appear in a number of TV series, including One Tree Hill and You Dance. There were two scientifically cloned births of animals in 2003, one of a deer, one of a horse. Mars made its closest approach to planet Earth in 60,000 years, and Nasim Shah, the Pakistan cricketer, was born. We've got a delightful song coming up next from 1973. The eventually disgraced US President Richard Nixon oversaw the end of US involvement in Vietnam. The last soldier left that country in March of that year. The landmark postmodern novel Gravity's Rainbow was published, and the world's first Data Protection Act was ratified in Sweden in 1973. Meanwhile, the late Duncan Brown was on a journey in that Time Warp year. This is Journey.

0: it be?
1: I don't have the usual.
0: The same thing?
1: Yeah. The same thing.
2: Same thing.
3: Tired of the same thing? Step right up to something different.

Well, for you too, in the year 2000, there was at least one beautiful day. The Tagish Lake meteorite struck the Earth in Canada, and PlayStation 2 went on sale in Japan, and then worldwide. And linking Sweden and Denmark, a bridge opened to traffic, the Öresund Bridge. All happened in the millennium year of 2000. In 1983, wearing seatbelts in cars became compulsory by law in the United Kingdom. Chuck Hall first demonstrated the 3D printer, and the lowest ever temperature recorded at the Vostok Antarctic Research Station, minus 89.2 Celsius, that's minus 128.6 Fahrenheit. Ooh. For ELO, in 1983, there was only one king, and that king was rock and roll.

0: in. Ram-a-lam-a, bam-a-lam-a, rock and roll is
1: king. 1983, Time Warp Music on Seagull from Electrolyte Orchestra. Rock and roll is king. We're off to 1974 next with a double Time Warp.

Double Time Walk from 1974. Number 9 Dream from John Lennon. Sally Can't Dance before that. Bit of Lou Reed. Can't go wrong with a bit of Lou Reed, can you? Terracotta Army was discovered in 74 by a group of Chinese farmers. The $6 Million Man TV series premiered, and Leonardo DiCaprio and Alanis Morissette were born in the year of 1974. 2010 was the United Nations International Year of Youth. The Burj Khalifa reaching up to 829.8 metres, 2,722 feet into the skies. At the time, the tallest man-made structure on the planet was completed. Vancouver and Whistler hosted the 2010 Winter Olympics, and the Doobie Brothers, well, they had a brighter day.

This is not your little sister's radio show. This is Radio Sega, where there is more to music than hits alone. With Mark Wall, the pilot of the airwaves. Write that down, would you?

rocking. That was the year that Japan launched its first space satellite. The first commercial operations of the Boeing 747 were underway. McCartney told the world he was leaving the Beatles. And before that, the year before that, in fact, from 1969, some classic late 60s rock from 10 years after, Hear Me Calling. Man first set foot on the moon in 1969. France carried out their first Concorde test flights over Toulouse in southwest France. And four countries, Spain, the UK, the Netherlands and France, all shared the winnings at the 1969 Eurovision Song Contest held in Madrid. I'm not quite sure who then hosted it the next year, because normally the winning country hosts the following year's event, doesn't it? But anyway, that's what happened in 1969. Jeff Healey and Life Beyond the Sky coming up next from 1990.

Jeff Healey Band from 1990, enjoying Life Beyond the Sky. That was the year that Poland became the first Eastern European state to move towards a capitalist economy. Douglas Wilder, the first African-American governor in the United States, took up office in Richmond, Virginia. And daily rum rations were stopped by the New Zealand Navy that year. Thank you very much indeed. To 1992 we go next for our penultimate offering this week on the Time Warp compilation. Clinton became the 42nd president of the USA, Mauritius became a republic, and the Talonis became Lithuania's new national currency. So here we go with the last but one offering, this from Joan Jett and the Blackhearts. Treading Water, a 1992 Radio Seagull Time Warp.

0: 1992. Final Time Warp music today takes us to 2005. Eris, a massive dwarf planet, was discovered by astronomers that year. The first YouTube video was uploaded onto the internet, and Angela Merkel became the first female chancellor of Germany.
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0: And a Final Time Warp track from Eric Clapton and JJ Cale, Riding the River. Thanks for your company over the past hour. If you could join me on Thursday, 7 through 10 Central European Time, for the Wall of Sounds, that would be fantastic. Look forward to your company then. In the meantime, you know what to do. You keep it right here on Seagull, because you know it makes sense. And you take care now.

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0: A warm welcome to the next 3 hours of great music here on Radio Seagull. Of course, we started off with the lead single from XTC's fifth album, English Settlement, which was released in 1982. And of course, it was called Senses Working Overtime.
1: Ollie Kinvig.

From 1972, that's Wishbone Ash from their album Argus and Blowing Free. As usual, many thanks to Chris Cooper and Mark Wall for the previous 3 hours of great music here on the Big Red Light Show. So from 1972, we go to 1980 for the next track right here on Radio Seagull.

From 1988, that's a band from Minnesota by the name of Vixen from their self-titled debut album, An American Dream. Before that, we had a band formed by David Coverdale from Deep Purple, Whitesnake, and indeed from 1980, from their third album, Ready and Willing, and Fool for Your Lovin'. 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

I love the accordions in the background. That's a great track from Sailor from their self-titled seventh album, and not to be confused with their self-titled debut album of the same name. Anyway, that was from 1991, and a lovely track called Knock Knock. Before that, we had Canadian band Triumph from their fifth album, Allied Forces, from 1981, and Magic Power. 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

from their compilation album Stock, released in 2003. From Freising in Germany, that's RPWL, and The Way It Is. Before them, we had a band from the Isle of Skye, which is an incredibly beautiful place. I can tell you, it is really worth a visit because its beauty would just blow you away. The band is called Runrig, and the album is Scotland's Pride, Runrig's Best, and of course, Rhythm of My Heart. 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We broadcast on 747 kilohertz, and we also broadcast all around the world on the internet. Up next on the Big Red Lightship is a band I think are absolutely brilliant, and we don't hear nearly enough of them.

From Springfield in Missouri, we have the brilliant Ozark Mountain Daredevils, and that's from their self-titled debut album. And if you want to get to heaven, you're listening to Ollie Kinvig on Radio Seagull. If you'd like to get in touch, it's ollie@radioseagull.com.

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From Cork in Ireland, that's Sinead Lohan and the title track to her second album, No Mermaid. And before that, we had singer-songwriter, painter, actor and film director by the name of John Cougar Mellencamp. And a track from his fifth album, American Fool, called Hurts So Good. Up next on Radio Seagull, we have Robert James Ritchie, better known as Kid Rock, and the title track from his eighth album, Born Free, right here on the Big Red Lightship.

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Welcome along to my second hour here on the Big Red Lightship. We started off with Australian band Jet and the second single taken from their third album, Shaka Rock, and it was called Black Hearts on Fire. Welcome along to the second hour. I hope you enjoyed the music in the first hour. If you'd like to get in touch, it's Ollie at RadioSeagull.com.

Superb. One of our home bands here in the Netherlands, from The Hague, that's Golden Earring, from their 9th album, Moontan, and of course, Radar Love. Anyway, the next track I'm going to play here on the programme was my closing track last week. And shortly after I came off the air, one of the DJs here on Radio Seagull told me off for cutting it short. He will, of course, remain nameless, but you can hear Chris Cooper every Tuesday here on Radio Seagull between 1300 and 1500 hours. But he is 100% correct, as it is a true story and deserves to be heard in its entirety. So here it is.

From Ontario in Canada, that's Gordon Lightfoot and the song he wrote to commemorate the sinking of the SS Edmund Fitzgerald on the Lake Superior on November the 10th, 1975. 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

From Manchester, that's The Doves and the title track to their album The Last Broadcast. And before The Doves, from Detroit in Michigan, we had Glenn Frey and the third and final single from his second album, The All-Nighter, called Smuggler's Blues. So how's things with you since we last spoke? I hope you're all safe and well and managing to get on with things as best you can. Why don't you drop me a line and let me know? It's ollie@radioseagull.com. And if there's anything in particular that you would like to hear, include that as well. 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

Dukala Concept and Another Rainy Day. Before them, we had the Fun-Loving Criminals and Korean Bodega from the north of the Netherlands, broadcasting from our radio ship, the Jenny Bainton. 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

0: There you go, from Hampshire in England. That's Adam Paul Tinley, better known as Adamski, from his first studio album, Dr. Adamski's Musical Pharmacy, and a track called The Space Jungle. And before Adamski, we had a band from Liverpool by the name of A Flock of Seagulls, from their self-titled debut album from 1982, Space Age Love Songs.
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0: There you go, a band from Birmingham by the name of Duran Duran from the second album Rio from 1982. And Save a Prayer didn't do too well here in the Netherlands, only got to number 40 in the album chart here. But over there in the UK, it got to number 2. It's actually, I'm not a big fan of Duran Duran, but it's actually a very good album. If you haven't heard it, I suggest you give it a listen. Before that, we had a band from Sydney in Australia, Ice House, also from 1982, from their second album, Primitive Man, and the superb track, Street Cafe. You're listening to Ollie Kinvig on Radio Seagull. If you would like to get in touch, please do. It's ollie@radioseagull.com.
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Absolutely brilliant. Opening up my third and final hour for this week here on Radio Seagull, we had Newcastle band Geordie and a track from their debut album, Hope You Like It, called Can You Do It?

And of course, you know, that's how Radio Seagull started. We all have salt water coursing through our veins on this station, I can tell you. Anyway, that's John Hiatt from his 14th album, Little Head, from 1997. And a great song, Pirate Radio. Before that, we have John Fogerty from his third album, Centrefield, and Rock and Roll Girls from 1985.

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Absolutely superb. From Hampstead in London, that's Marianne Faithfull from her seventh album, Broken English, and the Ballad of Lucy Jordan. And before that, we had a guy from East Haddon in Northamptonshire, who was very big here in the Netherlands before he died, Long John Baldry, and my second favourite version of that song, Morning Dew. You're listening to Ollie Kinvig on Radio Seagull. We broadcast from our radio ship, the Jenny Bainton, from the north of the Netherlands on 747 kHz. 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

From 2006, from Kansas, that's the New Amsterdams from their fifth album, Story Like a Scar, and Beautiful Mistake. Before that, London band Motorhead from 2004, from their 17th album, Inferno, and Life's a Bitch, right here on Radio Seagull.

from 1975, that's Yorkshire band Smokey from their second album Changing All The Time and Don't Play Your Rock and Roll To Me. And before them, from 2010, we had Californian band Papa Roach and a brilliant track called Kick In The Teeth. And staying in California, but going back to 1998, we had the number one single here in the Netherlands and in the UK from The Offspring, from their fifth album Americana, Pretty Fly For A White Guy. 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

from 2008. That's a West Yorkshire band, the Pigeon Detectives, from their second album, Emergency. And this is an emergency. And before them, a very different sounding Status Quo from their fourth album, Dog of Two Head, and a track called Gair Dun Dula. And by the way, I played that from the vinyl copy that I have, and much prized it is too. You're listening to Radio Seagull from the Big Red Light Show.

Coming up shortly at the end of the hour, we have our bonus track, because here on Radio Seagull, we have no commercials getting in the way of all this good music we bring just for you.

Another great band from Jacksonville in Florida, 38 Special from their seventh album, Strength in Numbers from 1986, and Like No Other Night. Before that, from Long Beach in California, we had War from their seventh album, Why Can't We Be Friends from 1975, and the ever brilliant Lowrider. Well, I'm just about out of time here on Radio Seagull. But before I go, I would just like to thank you for your company, and I hope you enjoyed the music over the last 3 hours. Hopefully we can get together again next week, which would be absolutely brilliant. But until then, take care. I've been Ollie Kinvig. Bye-bye now.

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0: You know something, I've been involved in this radio business for a long, long time, making a complete fool of myself, and it's not very often. I think it may well be the very first occasion I've actually started a show. Now, that's a case of trade descriptions, with an instrumental track, so it's... After all these years, I think it's about time to put things right. Joe Satriani from the early 1990-ish superb instrumental guitar album, The Extremist. And that was a summer song. Welcome back to July the 8th, 2026. Keith Rogers. Welcome back to daytime or evening or even a good night on Radio Signal, depending on what time of the world you are listening. I'll be keeping as well as you possibly can be. And as always, we say the usual if you'd like to get in touch, I'd love to hear from you. I don't know what you do, if you do. In the old days, you'd throw a bottle around the side or send something through the post. We do have a postal address, but email is far better, you know. It's Keith at radiosignal.com.
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It's a brand new Across the Airwaves of the World from the Cathodes and A Man in a Suitcase. For those of us of a certain generation, you may remember the television programme Man in a Suitcase, won't you? I must admit, I think it was originally aired in the 1960s and repeated many, many times in the 70s and 80s, but that's just got absolutely nothing to do with the conversation. The Cathodes and Radio Signal, Man in a Suitcase, in the middle of the three-track segue, brand new from the Karma Effect with a Cruel Intention, bringing us back to the start with an album that originally released in 1989 and actually entered the UK charts today back in 1989. It was Tom Petty from the album Full Moon Fever and Running Down a Dream. It's interesting actually that the one track on that I do remember was Free Falling. It has that classic line, Rebel Without a Clue. I'll tell you what, let's play that during the second hour of the programme. Oh well, did you watch it? Oh, there's people in Europe, I'm going to clear on talking about. If you're listening in the Netherlands, you may not be interested in this bit, but if you're an England supporter, we're up early from Sunday to Monday morning to watch the game against Mexico. I suddenly realised it was going to be put back to 2 o'clock in the morning. I thought, well, that's ideal. So I went to sleep in the chair with the sound turned off, knowing there's diddly squid chance of me ever sleeping through the night at the best of times, let alone that was on. And I thought, well, I'd wake up sometime during the first half. Which is exactly what I did. Perfect timing. 35 minutes into the first half, I woke up. 2 minutes later, they were 2-0 up. I think, wasn't that a good sense of timing? From the brand new album from Lost Without Cause on Seagull. The album's called Mind Games, and this is I Know.

Now, without a doubt, if there's one band you really must do a search on all the download problems on social media that haven't really got the credit they deserve, that's Circle the Wolves on Radio Seagull. That was Chandelier before that track from this week's featured album from Watford based band Lost Without Cause. It's the track I Know. And you heard Mind Games, more from them later on during the programme, 27 minutes past the hour. You know, as time goes quickest, I thought, I just don't know where he goes. I think we mention this almost every week. It was just over 1 year ago that Ozzy Osbourne did that final charity appearance with a numerous amount of bands at Villa Park in Birmingham in the West Midlands. It was July the 5th, 2025, and quite a few people suspected it would have been Ozzy's last performance somehow, but it turns out we're actually right. There was supposed to be lots of money raised for various charities, and not too sure the total amount. It was there were a few things announced, a few things weren't, so we never knew the final amount, but it went all the way for a good cause anyway. Behind the scenes there were disputes as to some bands that did not appear because they weren't going to be paid enough, so they were given the boot, shall we say. Some people on board and performing on stage at Villa Park made life-changing appearances. One of those was, of course, with Youngblood, with his version of Changes.

0: Thank you, Birmingham! God bless Black Sabbath! God bless Ozzy Osbourne!
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Yeah. It was not a really crazy ending in that particular track, like Sabbath, of course, from that tremendous album from many, many years ago. You always tend to forget that Ozzy Osbourne and the rest of the band were very, very young when that was first released. Ozzy Osbourne's first job, strangely enough, I know you're not going to believe this one, he was a grave digger. Yes. Oh, Radio Seal across the airwaves of the world. Villa Park, it was just over 12 months ago when they had that tremendous concert. Ozzy's live appearance. Apparently, the chair he sat in, the big throne top of things, going to be. I'm not too sure it's already been installed at the Birmingham Art Museum with the always continuously extended Ozzy Osbourne exhibition. There's some photographs of the band, etc., somewhere else in Birmingham. I haven't got the full details in front of me. That's recently been opened to Black Sabbath on Radio Seagull Warpix. Before that, the one and only Youngblood live at Villa Park last year. His version of Changes. Really is Seagull. I'm Keith Rogers. Oh, what a tremendous lineup we have today. Have a look at our website for all details of all the presenters on board. Don't forget, if you'd like to become a friend of us on Patreon, help us keep us on air. 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Also, about the history of the station. We've been here a long, long time. Our roots travel back to the early 70s off the Dutch coast. 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Going back to tracks from this week's feature album, Lost Without Cause, from their brand new album, Mind Games. And this is Anything Can Be In Love, or shall I say, Anything But In Love, on Radio Seagull.

just think that's such a wonderful track. It's a Brighton-based artist, Des Dare. Well, Des is originally based in Australia, been in Brighton for many, many years now, from his current album, This Days Are Wild and Blind, his current single. It's almost like a psychedelic 1960s feel to it, is it? Woke Up on My Side of Time, before that, two tracks from the excellent Lost Without Cause from Mind Games, Anything But In Love and Dark. More information about Lost Without Cause, by all means, go on their website, lostwithoutcause.com. 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In fact, lots of excuses for playing one more track between now and the top of the next hour. 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Going back to the football a few days ago, the England match, it always reminds you of this brand new single that's been doing the rounds for quite a few weeks. It's Lisa Granland, the chorus at Edwards School and Ashley Manor Prep School in Cheltenham, produced by Andrew Deneen, a well-known song producer and songwriter extraordinaire. And this, without no doubt, is The Lions Are Rising on Radio Seagull.

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2: His heart is in the right place, but the rest of him isn't.

but sometimes you think you've heard it all over the years with many, many variations of bands, and you have the new incarnation of things set with a paying respect to the past over the years with a brand new influence sounding very, very similar to Robert Plant and Led Zeppelin. And the featured album of the last few weeks, of course, was Jailer, Voices Unheard, and that's a track we held back and didn't play. Decided to play that one today on Radio Seagull. Jailer. And that was Lovemaker, where it's approaching 12 minutes past the hour on Radio Seagull. Welcome back to the second hour with Keith Rogers here. Here across from the Birmingham studios, the Jenny Baines in Holyhead Harbour. Hello, I hope you're keeping fit and well as we possibly can be. I just cannot believe how warm it is at the moment. Oh, is it? Oh. We start off with that classic track from Bruce Springsteen from that album Born in the USA that was doing extremely well in the United States of America and also many parts of Europe today in 1984. Now, that was the album that got Dancing in the Dark on it. Oh, we heard the track No Surrender, which would have done extremely well as a single, but for some reason it was held back and was never released commercially except on the album. Of course, it was that time Bruce Springsteen had his MTV makeover with Dancing in the Dark in particular. Courtney Cox, very young then, before she appeared in Friends, dancing on the video. I must admit, I do remember that one. Sandwich in the middle of the three-track segue, a track we haven't aired on the station for quite a few years, Buffalo Summer. And hitting the ground running, which is always something we really need to do on the programme. Coming up, we've got a few more tracks from this week's featured album from Watford bass band Lost Without Cause. Of course, the album's Mind Games, more music for them later on during the programme. Also, a very important fundraising charity cancer track. Two tracks from The Fields of Door. More details about that. All proceeds are going to the Love Hope Foundation, was formed Model 8, Mike Peters of The Alarm. More information coming up in the meantime. Don't forget, if you'd like to get in touch, always want to hear from you, you know. It's Keith at RadioSeagull.com. New from Corleone on Seagull, this is Generation Rock.

I almost got caught out with the end of that particular track. That's Lost Without Cause from that brand new album, Mind Games, and more from them later. And that was The Made of Stone. 23 minutes past hour, we start off with a brand new one from a band you may not have heard before, Corleone, from their forthcoming album, Generation Rock. You heard the title track. And then following on from last week, The Queen of Uncool, brand new from The Queen of Uncool. She's been around for many, many years, new for her. And we're going to pay for this. It's Radio Signal. I don't know if you've listened to some of the magnificent live broadcasts on the Jenny Bainton during the month of June, just before the Tall Ships races that our friends at Radio Waddenzee provided an extra commentary for. Oh, so many radio presenters live from the Jenny Bainton. That particular time was Alan Beach, and I remember listening to Alan. And he actually played the track I'd never heard before in my life, which I thought was absolutely tremendous and lyrically very, very clever. So I thought I'd find out, I'd give them a play. 1997, the artist Cheryl Wheeler, and on Radio Signal, if it were up to me, what would I do? Just have a listen to these lyrics.

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really good to hear music once again from the Jayhawks. Haven't heard anything from them for a long, long time. That's Keeping Our Heads Above Water. I've been the radio seagull. We got a lightship and needy. Obviously, the ship needs to keep itself well above water the rest of the time. Shouldn't it be very good indeed? I'm looking forward to seeing how well that does airplay-wise out of the world. Before that, really, really impressed with that song from 1997, Cheryl Wheeler. I don't know much about Cheryl. Maybe you probably know more than I have. If it were up to me, I would take away the guns. I mean, the lyrics of that particular track is absolutely superb. It's Radio Seagull, I'm Keith Rogers, and as we mentioned earlier, two tracks coming up now from The Fields of Dawn. Now, The Fields of Dawn is a charity music project formed in 2020 in Reading by Tim Darnell to raise funds for various charities in the United Kingdom and beyond. It's a double A-side that's released on July the 17th, including the band Kathleen Turner Overdrive with The Fields of Dawn with Weary Young, and the other side is The Deceiver, which of course is a new version of a track originally recorded by The Alarm. And talking about The Alarm, all proceeds of these two particular tracks raised are being donated to the Love, Hope, Strength Cancer Foundation, co-founded by Mike Peters of The Alarm, who, as you know, had a long, long illness before passing away from cancer in April of last year. On The Fields of Dawn, featuring Kathleen Turner Overdrive, We Were Young on Radio Seagull.

I do remember Mike Peters of the Alarm singing that one. That's an Alarm classic there, performed by the Fields of Dawn on Radio Sugar. That was a Deceiver. And before that, the Fields of Dawn featuring Kathleen Turner Overdrive as well. What a name. That was KTO and We Were Young. All proceeds raised on this musical track will be donated to the Love, Hope, Strength Cancer Foundation. Co-founded by Mike Peters, the Alarm, of course, who passed away last year. I research all of that particular track on those two tracks on all the download platforms. It's all for a very good cause. Ready to see one? Here on this Wednesday, don't forget, coming up just at the top of the next hour, it's the one and only Mike Miller for you. In the meantime, two more tracks from this week's featured album from Lost Without Cause, from the Mind Games album, Anything But In Love.

I really think that that's a classic track on Must Admit or Get That Now. I think you're going to be hearing that track on the radio for years. Lost Without Cause from their new album, EP Mind Games, or Get That Now. Before that, we also heard Can't Say I Need You. Radio single from the likes of Jenny Beaton. Don't forget, more information about Lost Without Cause, go on our website, it's lostwithoutcause.com.

Must have been interesting track, really, is it, from Gary Pratt and Kate Zara, the 4th of July. I know the 4th of July has actually gone. It's all the way to American independence, 250 years. I remember the USA-Belgium football match a couple of days ago when the red card previously was rescinded after Donald Trump decided to make a telephone call. Well, it didn't work. Belgium under basically relished the underdog tag and actually beat USA 4-1, and that was the end of that. Anyway, it's also the end of me for this particular week. Thanks a lot for listening. It's keith@radiosigal.com if you'd like to get in touch. And don't forget, we are commercial free, which gives us the opportunity to play one more track between now and the top of the next hour. And it's one of those superb classics from the Eagles from Hotel California. And The Last Resort. I'll see you next week.

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1: and DAB. And getting the music moving for this hour, this is Gage Smith, a little bit of American country music out of Alabama, and happiness is your choice.

Sanford and Richard in Harlingen Harbour. This is Radio Seagull, and that's Lola Audries, a South African pop singer, and a new track of hers called Distance. And then we had a little bit of Australian bluegrass music with Michael Carpenter, a Sydney-based producer, teaming up with the Banks Brothers and Heartaching Blues. And then to Alabama with Gage Smith, and Happiness is Your Choice. Seagull.

0: And that's the London-based five-piece group by the name of Horn and Back on the Path. And then we had Jade Elephant out of Calgary in Canada and Any More. And opening up that bracket, Gia Ford, At Least For Now.
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0: And I guess you've already heard that Taylor Swift got married. And I guess with that, we'll say no more.

Skyhooks, an Australian glam rock pop rock band formed in Melbourne in 1973, famous for their outrageous costumes, sharp social commentary, and a run of record-breaking hits that reshaped Australian music. It's a track of theirs out of 1975, and All My Friends Are Getting Married.

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1: From the north of the Netherlands, this is Radio Seagull, and that's Fiddlehead and Baby I'll Change. And before that, originally from Tamworth in New South Wales, later relocating to Sydney, Liquid Zoo, an Australian alternative indie rock group, and Love Anyone Like You. And before that, opening up that bracket, a little bit of Australian glam rock with the Skyhooks and All My Friends Are Getting Married.
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1: 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It's critically acclaimed and becomes their biggest seller, spawning six singles that reach the top five of the Billboard charts.

0: Ride back in time on Radio Seagull, Blues Image out of 1970 and Ride Captain Ride, and another one out of the same year for Crosby, Stills, Nash & Young and Chicago. And opening up that bracket, the album that was released on this day back in 1970, the album Cosmos Factory, Creedence Clearwater Revival, and a great track, I Heard It Through the Grapevine.
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This is our bonus track for this hour. 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
1: And opening up this hour, we had Dice out of Perth in West Australia. Now we have Blank Instrument, an Australian indie folk project led by Perth singer-songwriter Kim Franklin. The new track of hers called Brand New.
2: I'm sure.

And there's more music than hits alone on Radio Seagull, and that was Lyric from the Gold Coast of Queensland, and for business reasons. And then we had Lockie and Sit Back, a Sydney-based artist, producer, singer and trumpet player, making beats and good vibrations. And then we had Kim Franklin, goes under the name of Blank Instrument, and Brand New, opening up that

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1: Well, where you are, it's summertime. Where I am, it's wintertime. I'd rather have the summer any day. Now for Jeff the Fish Lafroy, an Irish-born, France-based independent blues rock artist, known for his contemporary blues sound blended with pop, rock, northern soul and country R&B, funk and soul. What a combination. And this is a track of his called Sacred Cup.

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1: And for the Red Ship in Harlingen Harbour, this is Radio Seagull, and I'm Mike Bennett. Glad to have your company on this Wednesday. And that was Hannah Trim, a rising UK country singer-songwriter, and See You Again. Then talking about country, we had Henrik Bank, a Danish country singer and songwriter with roots in the American country tradition and a distinct Nordic touch. And I'm the under bracket, Jeff LaFish Lefroy, an Irish-born, French-based independent blues rock artist, and a good track too called The Sacred Cow.
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1: 90s. And it's time for a little bit of nostalgia on Radio Seagull back to 1974. And I guess some of you may not have heard these songs before. First off, Mercedes, a Spanish vocal group from Bilbao. And they had a big hit record with Eras 2, one of the most iconic songs in Spanish music history.

0: reliving those memories. A Little Bit of Gold out of 1974, and that was Gladys Knight and the Pips, and On and On, reaching number 2 on the US R&B chart. And then we had Wet Willie, a Southern Rock R&B group from Mobile, Alabama, Keep On Smiling, which reached number 10 on the Billboard Hot 100. And starting it all off, Mercedes out of Bilbao in Spain, and Eras 2.
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0: Three new tracks out of Melbourne, and of course Melbourne is the entertainment capital of Australia, and that was Grace Robinson and Harder Than You Think, and before that Oh Daisy and Just Say, and up at that bracket The Beautiful Monument and Crave Anything That Stays.
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0: 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This is a Rick P mix of the Duran Duran single Girls on Film.

0: And I guess you can stop tapping those feet now. There we go. That's the remix of the Duran Duran single Girls on Film on Radio Seagull. And that's just about it for me for this Wednesday. Let's hope you have a great week, whatever you may be doing. And I shall see you again in 7 days' time. Looking forward to it. And while others talk, we play music. And this is our bonus track for this hour. Don't Fear the Reaper, song by the American rock band Blue Oyster Cult from their 1976 album, Agents of Fortune.
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0: Simon and Garfunkel with The Boxer. Now, the original recording of the song is one of the duo's most highly produced and took over 100 hours to record. The recording was performed at multiple locations, including St. Paul's Chapel in Columbia University, in New York City, and Columbia Studios in Nashville, and then mixed on 2 8-track recorders running in synchrony. That ought to be difficult. The version originally released by the duo featured an instrumental melody played in unison on a pedal steel guitar by Curly Chalker and a piccolo trumpet. The song also features a bass harmonica played by Charlie McCoy, heard during the second and final verses. Oh yes, and I must say welcome to Radio Seagull to Mike Menner, who was and is on before me on Wednesday morning, 8 till 10.
1: Technicolor Dreams.
0: Hello, this is Bill Everett with Technicolor Dreams. Over the next 2 hours, we have some fabulous

Bad Girl, a song by the American garage rock band The Zachary Thacks, written by the whole group and first released for the band's debut single. The song was immensely successful in Texas. Since its initial distribution, the tune has received further recognition for its appearance on several compilation albums. We also played the Crocheted Donut Ring and Happy Castle. This British psychedelic band was formed in 1967 out of two other groups, Force 5 and The Fingers, both of which were managed by the British producer Peter Eden. Eden came up with the name after a Peter Blake pop art collage. And we started off with My Dear Friend from the English actress Annabel Levington. It's Radio Seagull from the lightship Jenny Bainton now with a song by Pink Floyd about a man whose strange hobby was stealing women's lingerie from washing lines. According to Roger Waters, Arnold Lane was actually based on a real person. Both my mother and Sid Barrett's mother had students as lodgers because there were these girls' colleges up the road. So there were constantly great lines of bras and knickers on our washing lines, and Arnold, or whoever he was, used to pinch bits off the washing lines. So here is Arnold Lane.

0: It's Technicolor Dreams on Radio Seagull with The Rumours and Hold Me Now. This band were from Los Angeles. And before that we heard Of Dreams from Morgan, a psychedelic rock band from Long Island, fronted by and named after the singer-guitarist Steve Morgan. The band only released one album, which has become a sought-after release. And we began with Pink Floyd and Arnold Lane. Don't forget, we're a commercial-free radio station and we have loads of extra features on our Patreon link. 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

That was Early Morning Bird from a British singer and organist from Bristol called Mike Wallace, who was in a band called The Retreads, and after that, in the Swedish band The Caretakers. Sang with Summer in the Middle was Winston's Fums, who were fronted by the ex-Small Faces keyboardist Jimmy Winston, and Real Crazy Apartment. And we began with Billy's Gotta Run from The Dogs with two G's. 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

Pythagoras Theorem and Free Like Me. We also played How Is the Air Up There by the La Doodahs, who were formed in New Zealand and were known for their R&B-styled raucous performances. And we began that music mix with the Woolies and Who Do You Love? And this is a garage rock band that came from Lansing in Michigan. Don't forget, we are a commercial-free radio station, so we're able to play more music between now and the top of the hour. 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So, we're broadcasting from the lightship Jenny Bainton, and now, Ligay.

That's This Is the First Time by Truly Smith, who worked behind the counter in Dawson's Record Shop and began her interest in pop music there. She also sang at the Club Del Sol in Manchester. Truly left the music business in 1968 and went on to become a teacher and later the headmistress of a school in Alnwick, Northumberland. We also heard the Liverbirds, not the TV series, but the band, and a track called Peanut Butter. This all-girl beat group were initially called the Debutones. And we began with the fantastic story of the Steam-Driven Banana from Ligay, a beat band from Leicestershire. In 1968, they changed their name to Gypsy. This is Bill Everett, and in the next hour, we have some more great songs from Jeff Kane, the Dawn Chorus, Sight and Sound, and the Brogues. In a moment, The Shadows of Night, and I'm Gonna Make You Mine. This garage rock and blues band came from Chicago. The group had a loyal following in the city and sought to play their version of British blues, which itself had originated into the city. So what can I say? I hope you're taking notes there. And right now, The Bittersweet were from Pennsylvania. And this is It On, Is It Off?

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This is commercial-free Radio Seagull, where there is much more to the music than hits alone.

Piccadilly Line with Emily Small. This lot began as a London-based Simon and Garfunkel-type folk duo who added additional permanent band members for their final singles. And the featured musicians were Edwards and Hand, who were Piccadilly Line, plus Danny Thompson, Alan Hankshaw, Herbie Flowers, and Harold McLare. This is Bill Everett here on Radio Seagull, online, on mobile, and on AM from the lightship Jenny Bainton in Harlingen Harbour with Technicolor Dreams. And in this final 60 minutes, we've got some more great songs from Bernard Chabert, The Ugly Ducklings, The Sleepy, Roger Earl Oaken, and The 13th Floor Elevators, as there is more to music than hits alone. And right now, here's Junior Campbell.

That's the Kinks and Big Black Smoke. This English rock band was formed in Muswell Hill, North London, by the brothers Ray and Dave Davis, with Mick Avery and Pete Quaife. Sandwiched somewhere in the middle was Pretty Young Lady by Jeff Kane, and we began that mix with Junior Campbell and If I Call Your Name. Now, this is the famous Scottish composer, born in Glasgow, and was a founding member and lead guitarist and piano player and singer with Dean Ford and the Gaylords and the Marmalade. He's also known for composing music for film and television drama, as well as an arranger and producer for many musicians, including Barbara Dixon. But now, a track by the Beach Boys, and a song inspired by Wilson's confused infatuations for his sister-in-law, who projected an innocent aura that he wished to capture in Wouldn't It Be Nice. Like other tracks on the Pet Sounds album, it subverted listeners' expectations, as past Beach Boys songs had normally celebrated superficial conceits such as material possessions and casual flings. Wilson produced the record between January and April 1966 with his band and, get this, 16 other studio musicians who variously played drums, timpani, glockenspiel, trumpets, saxophones, accordions, guitars, pianos, and upright bass. The harp-like instrument heard in the introduction is a 12

string Mando guitar plugged directly into the recording console. One section of the song features a ritardando, which is a type of tempo which is rarely used in pop music. The band struggled to sing the multiple vocal parts to Wilson's satisfaction, and the song ultimately took longer to record than any other track on the album. Currently, it remains the band's most streamed track on Spotify. And here is Wouldn't It Be Nice?

0: Little Jackie Monday and Sight and Sound. Plus, we also heard Electric Garden by the Dawn Chorus. This is another studio creation by Jerry Morris and Tony Atkins, the duo that produced other interesting singles like Galahad, Zipper, and more. And we began with the Beach Boys and Wouldn't It Be Nice. 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

Thus, You're Gonna Miss Me from the 13th Floor Elevators, who are from Austin in Texas. We also played The Jackpots and Jack in the Box. This was a Swedish pop group that came from Gothenburg, and we began that mix with I Ain't No Miracle Worker from a garage rock band formed in Merced, California called The Brogues. You're listening to Radio Seagull, online, on mobile, and on AM from the lightship Jenny Bainton in Harlingen Harbour now with The Pleasure Seekers.

South End and C group The Cardboard Orchestra with Nothing But a Sad, Sad Song. We also heard Roger Earl Oakin and his Stovepipe Hat and a song called Yellow Petal. Plus, we also played Rainmaker from Udell T. Anderson, and we started off with The Pleasure Seekers and Elevator Express. This all-female American band included the sisters Patty and Susie Quattro. Don't forget, we are a commercial-free radio station, so we're able to play more music between now and the top of the hour. 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But now, here's the

That was Is It Really the Same from The Sleepy. We also played The Action with Little Boy. This English band were favoured by the mod subculture and played soul-influenced pop music. Initially, they were formed as The Boys in Kentish Town, northwest London, and then after Peter Watson joined them as an additional guitarist, they changed their name to The Action. And we started off with Odyssey from The Smoke, a studio project from Los Angeles. But that is your lot from me for today, although there's more great music to come here on Radio Seagull, so stay exactly where you are. You can still write to us at Radio Seagull, P.O. Box 24, 8860 AA Harlingen in the Netherlands. In a moment, the French singer and journalist Bernard Chabert and Helga Selzer, Shades of Plastic Bertrand. And to play us out, Nothing by the Canadian garage rock band The Ugly Ducklings, were founded in Scarborough, Ontario. The band broke up in 1969 after multiple membership changes, but the original lineup reunited in 1979 through to 1982 and then continued intermittently and with some membership changes up until the death of the main man, Roger Main, in 2004. Thanks very much for listening. I'll catch you next time, either for some more Technicolor Dreams or the Underground Edition. So, till then, from me, Bill Everett, wherever you are in the world, good night, good morning, good evening.

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This is commercial-free Radio Seagull, where there is much more to the music than hits alone.

always love that track. Blink 182 from their Blink 182 album, which you would think would be their debut, but it isn't. It was from 2003, and the track Always got a lovely video with it as well. Welcome along to the Rick Marks programme here on Radio Seagull. I hope you've all been keeping well. I'll give you a little update on me a bit later. From a bit of Blink 182, shall we have a bit of Green Day from 1997? This is the Nimrod LP and Time of Your Life, in brackets, Good Riddance.

I've been feeling a lot better the last few days, but unfortunately my next round of chemo is tomorrow. So I've been able to download lots of new music, which we'll be playing this week. And that was the first of them. That was Muse from the Wow Signal. And that was a track called The Unrolling. And here's the second of them. This is Evanescence from Sanctuary and Afterlife.

0: A double meaning on the word blues there from Gary Moore, and the album I've Still Got Blues for You from 1990, and that was the title track from it. And there, blues could mean that he's got wonderful blues guitar there, and he also might be feeling a bit sad for someone as well. Back to the new music now. This is Carola Beer, aka Ruby Dawn, her latest single and soon to be on an album. 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
1: If I could break through to what makes you believe that you go faster.

Here's a happy accident for you. I found that band called Spectrum of Silence just playing around by putting new prog rock into Spotify, and I found that and I liked it, so I thought I'd record the track. It's from their latest album. It's called Renaissance from 2026, and that track is called The Silence. And then I looked it up on chat, and they're from just down the road, which I didn't know, in Southwold. So hopefully I'll be able to find a gig or two of those when I'm better and go and see them. Before that, you heard Corolla Beer, 2026 music yet again, and that was a single called Connect, which will soon be on an album. Let's go back to the 1970s now. 1978 music, and a band called UK from the album called UK, and In the Dead of the Night, and they're a bit of a supergroup.

Hustler Band UK, going back to 1978, and a track called In the Dead of the Night. I'd like to do a few thank yous, first of all, to The Flash down there in Southeast Hampshire. Thank you for relaying our programmes overnight, and the same goes to Radio Emmerlord over there in Northern Netherlands. You're in tune with Radio Seagull, and we're broadcasting from our radio ship Jenny Baton. You can hear us on 747 close to Harlingham, but over the world you can hear us on the internet. This is the sound of Steely Dan from Keichu, going back to 1980, and Babylon Sister.

The Beatles there, of course, from Sgt. Pepper's Lonely Heart Club Band, going back to 1967, and Lucy in the Sky with Diamonds. Before that, we heard Steely Dan, Gaucho and Babylon Sister. It's time to go to the top of the hour, which we will, as always, with our bonus track, which is the track that you get on Radio Seagull that you wouldn't get on other radio stations that play adverts, because we are advert-free. Because of that, we'd like you to jump over to our web shop and have a look, see if there's anything you can purchase. This is the sound of Mostly Autumn from Seawater and When We Ran. I'll see you in hour two.

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This is commercial-free Radio Seagull, where there is much more to the music than hits alone.

Welcome along to our two of the Rick Marks programme here on Radio Seagull. We started there, of course, with Van Halen from their debut album from 1978, and Ain't Talking About Love. Right, it's been a couple of days now since I've done our one, and I've had my third dose of chemo, and it's all downhill for the next two or three days. So I thought I'd come and do this programme. Three Dog Night now from 1970. This is Mama Told Me Not to Come.

A Radio Seagull triple play. We started off with Three Dog Night from 1970 and Mama Told Me Not to Come. And then a local band to me, Fleetmore from Norwich, and their album The Arches and the End from 2024. And that was a track called Undermask. And then a local band to the Jenny Baton, or they might be a local band. They're from the Netherlands anyway. They're called Chiren. And they're classed as a witch pop band. They have a blend of pop, acoustic and electronic textures. Going all the way to Malta now in the Viper Soup Complex from their LP, Reg Fuji. And this is a track called Vertebrae.

Radio Seagull, where there's more to music than the hits alone. And we played some great music there. We started off from Malta, the Viper Soup Complex, and their track called Vertebra from 2018. And then Oak, The Third Sleep, being their 2025 album. And that was a track called Shimmer. Finally, George coming up now. Icy Skies being their 2021 album. And this is a track called Beautiful.

The Reasoning there, going back to 2008 on Radio Seagull, and their track In the Future. And don't forget, if you'd like to write to me, I'd love to hear from you. It's rick@radioseagull.com. Before that, you had a German artist by the name of George Hahn under his artistic moniker of Finally George, and a track from his Icy Skies album from 2021 called Beautiful. We're going to carry on with Luna Rossa now from Secrets and Lies, and I've been wrong before many a time, you know.

0: I could see it possibly happening. Thank you very much. And thank you all. Thank you. Thank you.
1: Thank you so much.
2: Unfortunately, Mark, it is Mark Atkinson then for his 2026 album Voices, and Say It Isn't So. We preceded that with Luna Rossa from Secrets and Lies. I've been wrong many times before. It's time for me to go. I hope you've enjoyed the music that I'm playing this week. And if so, I'll be very glad if you can join me again next week when I'll hopefully be feeling a bit more like it. I'm going to leave you with Yes from Tomato, going back to 2078, and On the Silent Wings of Freedom, which of course is our bonus track, which is the track that you get on Radio Seagull that you don't get on other radio stations. But for Marie, ta-da! You look after yourselves, keep yourselves safe, and I'll see you next week.

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Hello, welcome along to Seek Our Country. Thanks to Rick Marks for the last couple of hours. Some great music there, as usual. We've got some great tracks coming up in the next couple of hours. Don't you dare go away. Brantley Gilbert got us started, Bearing Me Upside Down. That one was Kenny Chesney and Carrier. This is the Josh Abbott Band. She Likes Texas.

We had Rodney Atkins, and the years are short. That one was Gavin Adcock and Wannabe. This is Reba McEntire.

Mr. Craig Campbell, Flying My Country Flag. Reba McEntire before that, Tulsa Type. And here's Sawyer Brown with 6 Days on the Road.

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Right, I like that one. Great version of Queen of Hearts. Juice Newton. Kerry Whitmore. Before that, One Foot in the Grave. And here's Matt Lang with some Jukebox Money.

Thompson Squire and Lay It On Me. Matt Lang before that, Jukebox Money. Up next, Kacey Musgrove and Dry Spell.

0: I like that one. Casey Musgraves and Dry Spell.
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It's the Florida-Georgia line, and Life Rolls On. Before that, Case Harding and Honky Tonk Highway. And before that, Casey Musgraves with Dry Spell. Two more up to the top of the hour. The first of them, Brad Paisley and Falling. And we'll follow that with Jason Aldean and Don't Tell On Me.

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This is commercial-free Radio Seagull, where there is much more to the music than hits alone.

We're into part two. This week's Seagull Country. Luke Bryan getting us started. Country and She Knows It. And that one, the John Abbott Band with the Flatland Cavalry. And don't it make you want to dance? It does. Got me tapping my feet anyway. All right, here's Ashes and Arrows next. And catch a break.

Daniel Nickel Band there, and You Only Need Me When You're Down. Before that, Waylon Wyatt, and Dead Man Walking, and Lauren Alina, and Raining Whiskey. Here's Jelly Roll, featuring MCK, and Whiskey Don't Fix Broken Souls.

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Mary Allen. That's a name. And Drunk Text You. Before that, Elizabeth Joe, and No Good For Me. And before that, Bart Crow, Wear My Ring. Here's Liza Marrow and Porch Chime Heartbeat.

Mr. Mike Holden. Hot mess. In a sundress. Not him. You weren't talking about. Before that, Eliza Moreau and Porch Chime Heartbeat. Here's Sonny Sweeney. Easy as hello.

Alex Keith, the fool I am. Here's Blacktop Suns. Up next, Sunrise Run.

Wilson. I Can't Sit Still. Before that, the Blacktop Sands and Sunrise on the Run. It's commercial free. Radio Seagull Country. And we've just counted up and we've managed to squeeze in 40 tracks in 2 hours. Amazing, isn't it? What you get when you don't play ads, you see? 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Love to hear from you. We'll go out with this one from Thomas Reet and Jordan Davis. Ain't a bad life. Till next week, have a good week. Stay safe. Bye-bye.

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0: Alan! 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Alan! Alan!
1: 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Some people call him Big Al, but I don't.

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1: Groovers. W-E-L-C-O-M-E. I'm just trying to keep up with Mike Myers there. Phenomenal track. How you doing anyway? The weeks and days are rushing by. Mind you, they've gone the good side. I've got some cracking music for you. Anyway, how you doing? Had a good week? Yeah. Yeah, I do worry about you. Has that little rash cured up now? Is it? No, I just thought I'd ask. Sorry.
0: I wonder...

Blackstone Cherry. Never let it be said I don't play some wicked music. You know, play some wicked... No, let's not start that again. Anyway, there I was at the end of last week's show, minding my own business, having a small cup of char from the galley, as one does, post-prandial, as it were. Stop me if I get too complicated. And I was literally inundated at the end with an email from David. Hello, David. This will be David Snedden in Scotland. There you go. You see, there's no end to the amount of people that send through to me. If you want to email, you can do, by the way. alan@radioseagull.com. He sent me an email and he said, Ear, because he talks like that. Well, actually, he says, "Ear, I think you could do me a favour." That's my best Scottish accent. Could you play me Mustang Sally for my wonderful wife, Darlene? Of course. If it's for you, Dave, you've got no chance. But for Darlene...

Black Sabbath from the album Technical Ecstasy. 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And so I'm probably my favourite Sabbath album at the minute. Just thought I'd share that with you. Yeah, thanks, Al. That's really interesting. Yeah, the other day I was talking to my mate Andy. Hello, Andy. How you doing? More of him later, by the way. And he plays in Fat Man Alley. Good band. We like Fat Man Alley. They're about to do a cover. And they were arguing about which one it was going to be. Now, his argument is for Gun and Word Up. That's my argument as well, guys. Fat Man Alley, this is the song you need to play. Just as a reminder how good it is, by the way. Check it out.

0: you know, many years ago.
1: Oh, yes, many, many years ago.
0: I was in a band and we played all the way around Italy, sort of started at one coast and worked our way around it all the way around to the other side. The reason why I bring that up is because there was another band that played with us, an Italian band. Great, phenomenal, phenomenal band. Just unbelievably technically skilled. Made us look like a bunch of Luddites. Not terribly difficult, to be honest with you. We were more interested in having a good time. But that's not the point. They performed that track, Sowing the Seeds of Love by Tears of Fears. Absolutely note perfect. Except, there's always a catch in there, except none of them could speak English and they got no idea what the words said. So they just made noises that sounded like the words. So, you know, they'd be Italiano, something like that. And they'd be going, so in a seed of love, seed. It was, you know, it was one of those moments. And our singer from our band kept saying, do you want me to come and sing for you? We weren't going to let that happen, of course, obviously, because they were much better than us. But there you go. Anyway, talking about songs that were in those... This is the weakest link in the world, by the way. This is another song that the band I played in used to do. And I just liked it. I don't know if the Italians have got any clue what we were talking about, but it was a Motley Crue track, so we just played it anyway.

0: There you go, Motley Crue. Maybe some blues harp at the end. See, I know all this stuff. I've got street cred, you know. Well, I've got something, but I'm taking tablets for it, so it's okay. Anyway, more or less half past, you know what that means. Yes, you do. No, it doesn't mean that. No, it means I'm going to play two silly songs back to back. Not necessarily songs, bits of something. Just little clips of audio, just to make you smile. These are crackers. If you've got any suggestions, I always say this, by the way, and I do take them. If you've got any clips that you'd like me to play, you can do that. Alan@RadioSeagull is the email address. Just give me a shout and tell me what you'd like me to play, and I'll find it for you. But this one, we're starting off with some young unknown. Scottish bloke, anyway.
1: When I was a wee boy, I used to sing, Roman in the gloaming. I didn't know what a gloaming was. I thought it was a place. Come on, we'll all go to the gloaming. Sounds like a good place to be. And I thought it was about Romans with the hats on, you know. There's a Roman in the gloaming. I wanted to go to this place called the gloaming. It was all full of Romans. My whole life was like that, you know. I didn't know what I was singing about. And I've met many people since who were the same. And I was brought up as a Catholic. And we used to sing these hymns. It was a most extraordinary upbringing, singing things you knew bugger all about. And we used to sing Faith of Our Fathers. I believe the Church of England sing it as well. And there's a bit at the end. We will be true to thee till death. I didn't know that was the words. I used to sing, we will be true to little den. Right. And for years. We will be true to little den. You what? And in Scotland... In Scotland, a baby is a wean, W-E-A-N, a wean.
2: Oh, it's a lovely wean there. You've got a lovely wean.
1: And for years at Christmas, I sang, a wean in a manger, no... I thought that was the words. And to this day, I think that should be the bloody words. And it's amazing, I spoke to other people as I got older and stuff. And they've all got a story to tell. I met an American girl, and she said, oh yeah, she said, for years I thought there was a teddy bear in heaven called Gladly, who had something wrong with his eyes, because every time we went to church, my parents would sing Gladly the Cross-Eyed Bear.
3: I used to owe £23,000 on a credit card. I still do! But then I discovered Al's funny bit in the middle.
4: Cockney music is much maligned around the world, yet it has been a profound influence on the world's greatest classical composers. I'd like to demonstrate now a few of the Cockney leitmotifs that appear in some of the world's greatest classical meisterworks. For example, the Cockney intro. Very simple. Hey! Now, this prefixes all known Cockney music throughout the world, but it can be found in Beethoven's Moonlight Sonata.

And there it is, the basic Cockney intro. Now, the Have a Banana is a very rare Cockney leitmotif, but very jaunty. It's very simple, it's just... Have a banana! And this occurs only once, as far as I'm aware, in the entire classical repertoire. And that is in, of course, Grieg's Piano Concerto in A minor.

The intro there to Bach's Prelude No. 21 in B-flat. No Cockney influence there, I hear you say. But if we listen to that last section again... It is, in fact, the Cockney intro first inversion. Hey! Yes, he's a sly old fox, JSB, but he can't fool me. Now, the full Cockney intro, or as I call it, the Pearly King intro, occurs quite commonly, but for this I've chosen to turn to the genius of Mozart. So here we have Mozart's Sonata in C with full Pearly King intro.

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D.B. Smith then, just about to go on a tour of Iceland. There you go, not many people go to Iceland. Evidently, you can't just arrange a tour over there, you have to be invited by the Icelandic people. See, that works well for me, because there's several hundred bands I can see touring all over the place that frankly shouldn't be, and they should be they should work by invitation only. Oh, well, there you go. This is my opinion of it. Now, moving on, this is a band called Mad Carson. I'll be playing a couple of tracks of these, one in this hour, one in the next hour. Little old track. I quite like this, so excuse the scratches on it. This is a cracking track by good old Mad, called Stupid. Let me know what you think.

0: Mad Carson then. If you'd like them, keep listening. Another track in the next hour. All right.
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Gavin DeGraw then, as he said, sweeter. Talking of which, it's about time I put the kettle on because I'm dying for a cup of tea. I'm feeling parched. My throat's drier than a... No, I don't think I better continue with that. Yeah, right, nearly come to the end of this hour, so it's probably time that I've disappeared. I'll leave you with a couple of cracking good tracks, starting with Volbeat, still counting. Yeah, one, two, three. I could do that. I could be a star. I could do a hero. Anyway, I'll be back in about, 10 minutes? So keep it right where it is, and I'll play you some more cracking music. But there again, you've come to expect that from Radio Seagull, where, as you know, there's more to music than hits alone.

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3: And wait for me. Are you

That'll be those Blues Brothers then. Groovers, welcome back to the second hour of this, the spectacular Alan Hodgett Show. See, someone's going to say it. Shame it's only me, really, isn't it? Yeah, the Blues Brothers. I have to say, I saw, because I resisted it for ages and ages and ages, I resisted seeing the Blues Brothers sequel, if you like, for ages, because I didn't want to ruin the first one, because it had got a little kid in it, and I was thinking, oh, it's going to be awful. But whoever that little kid is, actually, it's not too bad. And of course, there was some fabulous music in it. Talking of fabulous music, you see, it's almost like I'm a DJ sometimes. Talking of fabulous music, how about this one? An oldie, but you've got to admit, just a classic.

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I'm filling up. Oh, no, I can't be doing any of that. Oh, but I have something to change the mood. ZZ Top, they always work.

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1: Right then, fact seekers, I know there are those amongst you who like these little titbits. Yes, titbits. Do you know what a Leslie speaker is? It's a thing that spins. It's a rotating speaker. Pink Floyd used it a lot, and it was kind of in vogue for quite a long while. I'm glad to see that particular effect is coming back. Now, here's a perfect example on this track by Hurricane, Theory of a Dead Man. Check out this intro. This is a guitar through a Leslie cab. AIC fact seekers, aren't you glad you listen now?

can't just be me that has to the incredible urge to go and do impressions of some. See, that's a star for you. As soon as you see them, you've got to do an impression of them. I wonder if that happens in real life. I mean, he's wandering around, old Mick Jagger there. He walks into a cafe or something and says, two coffees, please. And the bloke behind the counter goes, as I wish, brown sugar. Never mind. Do you remember earlier on I said I was going to play some more Mad Carson? I wasn't lying. This is a track called Aeroplane.

clever punk. I think that's what you could call that mad cast. And particularly like the false end in the middle. There you go. Anyway, it's 1:30. You know what that means. It's time for the two silly ones back to back. If you've got a suggestion, feel free. Or if you've got any comments about anything you've heard, maybe it's mad cast and maybe it's any of the other tracks, give me a shout. alan@radioseagull.com. As I say, that's the same place to suggest your back-to-back silly ones right in the middle. Okay, let's start these off. I've played these before. Fascinating Aida. Okay, this is a bunch of ladies of a certain age, as I say, who basically are filthy. I can't play much of their stuff on the radio. See, you don't expect that of somebody who looks like your mother, do you? Well, perhaps my mother, yeah.

0: not right, is it?
1: I would like to squeeze in the Minute Waltz by Chopin. This happens to be the first number I ever learned to play while my sister taught me the piano. She was my first teacher. She is a brilliant pianist. She has played all over the world. Piano, of course. She is supposedly the brightest person in the family, into which she married. And she is on the radio and television or what have you. Well, some don't, but actually she... You might be surprised to learn that she is my sister, because we do not have the same name. Her name is... I've spoken to her so often. Sis. No. No, it isn't sis. Well, whatever it is, I will recognize her when I see her. The Minute Waltz by Chopin. And it won't take long.

0: That's all. She's only my half-sister.
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0: Do you know, music's a funny thing. Round about the same time that Phil Lynott was doing his Thin Lizzy and sort of funky don't believe a word thing, somewhere in a studio not a million miles away from him, in fact just around the corner in London, was Genesis. And they were doing something completely different. They were in the middle of recording Lamb Lies Down on Broadway. So I thought I'd play the two tracks. Now just imagine if they met in a little cafe somewhere in the middle. Phil Lynott, Thin Lizzy and Genesis, all sitting in a cafe, having a cappuccino back to back. Oh, I see. I'd like to have been a fly on the windshield for that conversation.
1: On my skin, making a crust I cannot move. And I'm hovering like a fly.

Blackstone Cherry between the Devil and the Deep Blue Sea, making full use of one of those strange Dura guitar tube things that you put in the side of your mouth and strum away to make those tunes. There you go. Incidentally, in these days of health and safety, the tune that originally brought that to sight, as you well know, is Do You Feel Like I Do? Yeah, with the guitar. Wah, wah, wah, wah, thing. And then, of course, Living on a Prayer. Yeah, it was another one. Wow, wow. See, everybody started using them for a while. And then health and safety said, no, they can do things to your body. But like what? I mean, loosen your fillings? What exactly is going to happen with a guitar playing a tune inside your mouth? I just don't get it. Still, there you go. I never was one for being that safe. If you ever seen me drive a car, you'd know that. Anyway, this is an older track. Blaze of Glory, Bon Jovi.

There you go. See, more fabulous music, and this even more on the way, as you know, because it's kind of coming to the end of my bits now, but that doesn't matter. Stay with Radio Seagull. You know it's fabulous. Incidentally, don't forget, as I said before a million times, you're probably getting sick of me saying this, if you want to get in contact, you can. alan@radioseagull.com. That's the email address if you want a track played, if you want something silly played, or you just want to make a comment on something you've heard. That's the very place to do it. As I say, right, I've come to the end of my bit now, so I've got to go. I'm missing you already, because it's a warm feeling that I've got between us. Well, that could just be something I've sat on. Oh, it's something I've just sat on. Okay, I'm going now. Bye.

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0: that's something I've been involved in this radio business for a long, long time, making a complete fool of myself, and it's not very often. I think it may well be the very first occasion that I've actually started a show. Now, that's a case of trade descriptions, with an instrumental track, so it's after all these years, I think it's about time to put things right. Joe Satriani from the early 1990-ish superb instrumental guitar album, The Extremist. And that was a summer song. Welcome back to July the 8th, 2026. I'm Keith Rogers. Welcome back to daytime or evening or even a good night on Radio Signal, depending on what time of the world you are listening. I'll be keeping as well as you possibly can be. And as always, we say the usual if you'd like to get in touch, I'd love to hear from you. I don't know what you do, if you do. In the old days, you'd throw a bottle around the side or send something through the post. We do have a postal address, but email is far better, you know. It's Keith at radiosignal.com.
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It's a brand new Across the Airwaves of the World from the Cathodes and A Man in a Suitcase. For those of us of a certain generation, you may remember the television programme Man in a Suitcase, won't you? I must admit, I think it was originally aimed at the 1960s and repeated many, many times in the 70s and 80s, but that's just got absolutely nothing to do with the conversation. The Cathodes and Radio Signal, Man in a Suitcase, in the middle of the three-track segue, brand new from the Karma Effect with a Cruel Intentions, bringing us back to the start with an album that originally released in 1989 and actually entered the UK charts today back in 1989. It was Tom Petty from the album Full Moon Fever and Running Down a Dream. It's interesting actually that the one track on that I do remember was Free Falling. It has that classic line, Rebel Without a Clue. I'll tell you what, let's play that during the second hour of the programme. Oh well, did you watch it? Oh, people in Europe, I'm going to clear on talking about. If you're listening in the Netherlands, you may not be interested in this bit, but if you're an England supporter, we're you up early from Sunday to Monday morning to watch the game against Mexico. I suddenly realised it was going to be put back to 2 o'clock in the morning. I thought, well, that's ideal. So I went to sleep in the chair with the sound turned off, knowing there's diddly squid chance of me ever sleeping through the night at the best of times, let alone that was on. And I thought, well, I'd wake up sometime during the first half. Which is exactly what I did. Perfect timing. 35 minutes into the first half, I woke up. 2 minutes later, they were 2-0 up. I think, wasn't that a good sense of timing? From the brand new album from Lost Without Cause on Seagull. The album's called Mind Games, and this is I Know.

And now, without a doubt, if there's one band you really must do a search on all the download problems and social media that haven't really got the credit they deserve, that's Circle the Wolves on Radio Seagull. That was Chandelier before that track from this week's featured album from Watford based band Lost Without Cause. It's the track I Know. And you heard Mind Games, more from them later on during the programme, 27 minutes past the hour. You know, as time goes quickest, I thought, I just don't know where he goes. I think we mention this almost every week. It was just over 1 year ago that Ozzy Osbourne did that final charity appearance with a numerous amount of bands at Villa Park in Birmingham in the West Midlands. It was July the 5th, 2025, and quite a few people suspected it would have been Ozzy's last performance, and it turns out we're actually right. There was supposed to be lots of money raised for various charities, and not too sure the total amount. It was there were a few things announced, a few things weren't, so we never knew the final amount, but it went all went for a good cause anyway. Behind the scenes there were disputes as to some bands that did not appear because they weren't going to be paid enough, so they were given the boot, shall we say. Some people on board and performing on stage at Villa Park made life-changing appearances. One of those was, of course, with Youngblood, with his version of Changes.

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What was like the really crazy ending of that particular track, Black Sabbath, of course, from that tremendous album from many, many years ago? You always tend to forget that Ozzy Osbourne and the rest of the band were very, very young when that was first released. Ozzy Osbourne's first job, strangely enough, I know you're not going to believe this one, he was a grave digger. Yes. Oh, Radio Seal across the airwaves of the world. Villa Park, it was just over 12 months ago when they had that tremendous concert. Ozzy's live appearance. Apparently, the chair he sat in, the big throne top of things, going to be. I'm not too sure if it's already been installed at the Birmingham Art Museum with the always continuously extended Ozzy Osbourne exhibition. There's some photographs of the band, etc., somewhere else in Birmingham. I haven't got the full details in front of me. That's recently been opened to Black Sabbath on Radio Seagull Warpix. Before that, the one and only Youngblood live at Villa Park last year. His version of Changes. Radio Seagull. Hi, Keith Rogers. Oh, what a tremendous lineup we have today. 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Going back to tracks from this week's featured album, Lost Without Cause, from their brand new album, Mind Games. And this is Anything Can Be In Love, or shall I say, Anything But In Love, on Radio Seagull.

I just think that's such a wonderful track. It's a Brighton-based artist, Des Dare. Well, Des is originally based in Australia, been in Brighton for many, many years now from his current album, This Days Are Wild and Blind, his current single. It's almost like a psychedelic 1960s feel to it, isn't it? Woke Up on My Side of Time, before that, two tracks from the excellent Lost Without Cause from Mind Games, Anything But In Love and Dark. 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It's Lisa Granland, the chorus at Edwards School and Ashley Manor Prep School in Cheltenham, produced by Andrew Deneen, a well-known song producer and songwriter extraordinaire. And this, without no doubt, is The Lions Are Rising on Radio Seagull.

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1: Seagull. His heart is in the right place, but the rest of him isn't.

sometimes you think you've heard it all over the years with many, many variations of bands, and you have the new incarnation of Thinkset with a famous

We start off with a classic track from Bruce Springsteen from that album Born in the USA that was doing extremely well in the United States of America and also many parts of Europe today in 1984. Now, that was the album that got Dancing in the Dark on it. Well, we heard the track No Surrender, which would have done extremely well as a single, but for some reason it was held back and was never released commercially except on the album. Of course, it was that time Bruce Springsteen had his MTV makeover with Dancing in the Dark in particular. Courtney Cox, very young then, before she appeared in Friends, dancing on the video. I must admit, I do remember that one. Sandwich in the middle of the three-track segue, a track we haven't aired on the station for quite a few years, Buffalo Summer. And hitting the ground running, which is always something we really need to do on the programme. Coming up, we've got a few more tracks from this week's featured album from Watford bass band Lost Without Cause. Of course, the album was Mind Games. More music for them later on during the programme. Also, a very important fundraising charity cancer track. Two tracks from The Fields of Door. More details about that. All proceeds are going to the Love Hope Foundation, that was formed by the late Mike Peters of The Alarm. More information coming up in the meantime. Don't forget, if you'd like to get in touch, always want to hear from you, you know. It's Keith at RadioSuper.com. New from Corleone on Seagull, this is Generation Rock.

I almost got caught out with the end of that particular track. That's Lost Without Cause from their brand new album Mind Games, and more from them later. And that was The Made of Stone. 23 minutes past hour, we start off with a brand new one from a band you may not have heard before, Corleone, from their forthcoming album Generation Rock. You heard the title track. And then following on from last week, The Queen of Uncool, brand new from The Queen of Uncool. She's been around for many, many years, new for her. And we're going to pay for this. It's Radio Signal. I don't know if you've listened to some of the magnificent live broadcasts in the Jenny Bainton during the month of June, just before the Tall Ships races that our friends at Radio Waddenzee provided an extra commentary for. Oh, so many radio presenters live from the Jenny Bainton. That particular time was Alan Beach, and I remember listening to Alan. And he actually played the track I'd never heard before in my life, which I thought was absolutely tremendous. Lyrically, very, very clever. So I thought I'd, before I know it, I'd give them a play. 1997, the artist Cheryl Wheeler, and on Radio Signal, if it were up to me, what would I do? Just have a listen to these lyrics.

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really good to hear music once again from the Jayhawks. Haven't heard anything from them for a long, long time. That's keeping our heads above water. I've been the radio seagull. We got a lightship and need to obviously the ship needs to keep itself well above water the rest of the time. Shouldn't it be very good indeed? I'm looking forward to seeing how well that does air power-wise out of the world. Before that, really, really impressed with that song from 1997, Cheryl Wheeler. I don't know much about Cheryl. Maybe you probably know more than I have. If it were up to me, I would take away the guns. I mean, the lyrics of that particular track is absolutely superb. It's Radio Seagull. I'm Keith Rogers. And as we mentioned earlier, two tracks coming up now from The Fields of Dawn. Now, The Fields of Dawn is a charity music project formed in 2020 in Reading by Tim Darnell to raise funds for various charities in the United Kingdom and beyond. It's a double A-side that's released on July the 17th, including the band Kathleen Turner Overdrive with The Fields of Dawn with Weely Young, and the other side is a Deceiver, which of course is a new version of a track originally recorded by The Alarm. And talking about The Alarm, all proceeds of these two particular tracks raised are being donated to the Love, Hope, Strength Cancer Foundation, co-founded by Mike Peters of The Alarm, who, as you know, had a long, long illness before passing away from cancer in April of last year. On The Fields of Dawn, featuring Kathleen Turner Overdrive, We Were Young on Radio Seagull.

I do remember Mike Peters of the Alarm singing that one. It's a, that's it, an Alarm classic there, performed by the Fields of Dawn on Radio Seagull. That was a Deceiver. And before that, the Fields of Dawn featuring Kathleen Turner Overdrive as well. What a name. That was KTO and We Were Young. All proceeds raised on this musical track will be donated to the Love, Hope, Strength Cancer Foundation. Co-founded by Mike Peters of the Alarm, of course, who passed away last year. Have a search all of that particular track on those two tracks on all the download platforms. It's all for a very good cause. Ready to see one. Here on this Wednesday, don't forget, coming up just at the top of the next hour, it's the one and only Mike Miller for you. In the meantime, two more tracks from this week's featured album from Lost Without Cause, from the Mind Games album. Anything But In Love on Radio

I really think that that's a classic track. I must admit, I get that now. I think you've been hearing that track on the radio for years. Lost Without Cause from their new album EP, Mind Games. I get that now. Before that, we also heard I Can't Say I Need You. Radio single from the likes of Jenny Binton. Don't forget, more information about Lost Without Cause, go on our website. It's lostwithoutcause.com.

Must have been an interesting track, really, is it, from Gary Pratt and Kate Zara, the 4th of July. I know the 4th of July has actually gone. It's all the way to American independence, 250 years. I remember the USA-Belgium football match a couple of days ago when the red card previously was rescinded after Donald Trump decided to make a telephone call. Well, it didn't work. Belgium under basically really see under tag and actually beat USA 4-1, and that was the end of that. Anyway, it's also the end of me for this particular week. Thanks a lot for listening. It's keith@radiosiegel.com if you'd like to get in touch. Don't forget, we are commercial free, which gives us the opportunity to play one more track between now and the top of the next hour, and it's one of those superb classics from the Eagles from Hotel California. And the last resort. I'll see you next week.

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1: And it's our thanks to Keith Rogers for the past couple of hours on Radio Seagull. And that's a group out of Newcastle on Tyne in the UK. 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
1: NDAB. And getting the music moving for this hour, this is Gage Smith, a little bit of American country music out of Alabama, and happiness is your choice.

Stanford Richard in Harlingen Harbour. This is Radio Seagull, and that's Lola Audries, a South African pop singer, and a new track of hers called Distance. And then we had a little bit of Australian bluegrass music with Michael Carpenter, a Sydney-based producer, teaming up with the Banks Brothers and Heartaching Blues. And then to Alabama

0: And that's the London-based five-piece group by the name of Horn and Back on the Path. And then we had Jade Elephant out of Calgary in Canada and Anymore. And opening up that bracket, Gia Ford, At Least For Now.
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0: And I guess you've already heard that Taylor Swift got married. And I guess with that, we'll say no more.

The Skyhooks, an Australian glam rock pop rock band formed in Melbourne in 1973, famous for their outrageous costumes, sharp social commentary, and a run of record-breaking hits that reshaped Australian music. It's a track of theirs out of 1975, and All My Friends Are Getting Married.

0: From the north of the Netherlands, this is Radio Seagull, and that's Fiddlehead and Baby I'll Change. And before that, originally from Tamworth in New South Wales, later relocating to Sydney, Liquid Zoo, an Australian alternative indie rock group, and Love Anyone Like You. And before that, opening up that bracket, a little bit of Australian glam rock with the Skyhooks and All My Friends Are Getting Married.
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0: And on this day back in 1970, Fantasy Records releases Cosmos Factory, the fifth studio album by the American rock band Creedence Clearwater Revival. It's critically acclaimed and becomes their biggest seller, spawning six singles that reach the top five of the Billboard charts.

0: back in time on Radio Seagull, Blues Image out of 1970 and Ride Captain Ride, and another one out of the same year for Crosby, Stills, Nash & Young and Chicago. And opening up that bracket, the album that was released on this day back in 1970, the album Cosmos Factory, Creedence Clearwater Revival, and a great track, I Heard It Through the Grapevine.
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1: And opening up this hour, we had Dice out of Perth in West Australia. Now we have Blank Instrument, an Australian indie folk project led by Perth singer-songwriter Kim Franklin, with a new track of hers called Brand New. I'm sure

And there's more to music than hits alone on Radio Seagull. And that was Lyric from the Gold Coast of Queensland and For Business Reasons. And then we had Lockie and Sit Back, a Sydney-based artist, producer, singer and trumpet player, making beats and good vibrations. And then we had Kim Franklin, goes under the name of Blank Instrument, and Brand New, opening up that bracket.

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Where I am, it's wintertime. I'd rather have the summer any day. Now for Jeff the Fish Lefroy, an Irish-born, France-based independent blues rock artist, known for his contemporary blues sound blended with pop, rock, northern soul and country R&B, funk and soul. What a combination. And this is a track of his called Sacred Cow.

0: And for the Red Ship in Harlingen Harbour, this is Radio Seagull, and I'm Mike Bennett. Glad to have your company on this Wednesday. And that was Hannah Trim, a rising UK country singer-songwriter, and see you again. Then we're talking about country. We had Henrik Bank, a Danish country singer and songwriter with roots in the American country tradition and a distinct Nordic touch. And I'm the under bracket, Jeff LaFish Lefroy, an Irish-born, French-based independent blues rock artist, and a good track too called The Sacred Cow.
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0: 90s. And it's time for a little bit of nostalgia on Radio Seagull back to 1974, and I guess some of you may not have heard these songs before. First off, Mercedes, a Spanish vocal group from Bilbao, and they had a big hit record with Eras 2, one of the most iconic songs in Spanish music history.

0: Living Those Memories, A Little Bit of Gold out of 1974, and that was Gladys Knight and the Pips, and on, reaching number 2 on the US R&B chart. And then we had Wet Willie, a Southern Rock R&B group from Mobile, Alabama, Keep On Smiling, which reached number 10 on the Billboard Hot 100. And starting it all off, Mercedes out of Bilbao in Spain, and Eras 2.
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1: 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This is a Rick P mix of the Duran Duran single Girls on Film.

0: And I guess you can stop tapping those feet now. There we go. That's the remix of the Duran Duran single Girls on Film on Radio Seagull. And that's just about it for me for this Wednesday. Let's hope you have a great week, whatever you may be doing. And I shall see you again in 7 days' time. Looking forward to it. And while others talk, we play music. And this is our bonus track for this hour. Don't Fear the Reaper, song by the American rock band Blue Oyster Cult from their 1976 album, Agents of Fortune.
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0: Welcome to the show. Something from the Doors back to 1967 to bring us in on the show, and a song called Light My Fire. Right, loads of great songs on the way on the program. Something from the Rolling Stones, Saxon, 10cc, Coral, the Eagles, and the list goes on.
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commercial free radio signal 24 hours a day, dedicated to bring you the best of the new music around. That's the band called Sea Foam Grey, with a new single from them entitled Best Self. And before that, we started off with something from 2018 with something there from James and Coming Home.

So, Karen there from a band called My Purse, a song called Objects. And back to Avant Valse to 1996, before that with Joan Osborne and all that, St. Teresa. Well, the Roger Davis Show is here on board the lightship Jenny Bainton. If you'd like to contact the show, it's Roger Davis at radioseagull.com. Returning back to some normality on board the lightship Jenny Bainton after our very busy month in June offshore in the Wadden Sea, and live programmes overnight, of course, from Radio Seagull. And well done to the team again for a great month of programming, and even had to go through a heat wave during that time, which was pretty strenuous, I would have thought. So well done to everybody on board during June. As I said, back to some normality with our programming here on Radio Seagull, and the Roger Davis Show's back in its usual slots. Mondays 4 p.m., Tuesdays 4 a.m., and of course, not forgetting the midweek 10 p.m.

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Commercial free Radio Seagull just gets on and play the music 24 hours a day. Less chats, no boring news, all that stuff. Just the music that's important. Something there from Richard Ashcroft from 2021 and Bring On the Lucy. Before that, something new from the Rolling Stones. Their forthcoming album, Foreign Tongues, I think it's due for release, I think on the 10th of July, 2026. And I believe it's their 25th studio album. So what a record. We're talking of the Rolling Stones. And the current single that we played was called Jealous Lover. Perhaps not one of the best songs, but nonetheless, always good to play something from them. Before that, also another band been around a lot of years. We're talking of Yes. And the current single entitled Turnaround Situation, which comes from their album Aurora, which is available now. So lots of great bands have been around for a lot of years and we're still playing them today. Right, we continue and we go to something now from the obscure corner from 69 from a band called the Bing Tangs.

Something new there from Martin Sillon. Good song there, and Hopes Up. Soon to be playing that again on the show. So the current single from Martin Sillon. Before that, Back to Our Vinyl Vaults to 1981, and a song from Saxon, and Never Surrender. And before that, our obscure corner with the Bintangs, or the Bintangs from 1969, and Riding on the LNN, great old rocky type stuff there from a Dutch band, and here on the show today. Right, getting towards the top of the hour, just like to tell you that if you pop along to radioseagull.com, check out all the merchandise on there, because everything that you purchase always goes to keeping Radio Seagull on the air 24 hours a day. I think during our sort of month of broadcasting from the high seas, the visits out to the ship, thank you very much for buying some of our merchandise. As I said, always helping Radio Seagull to continue with this particular radio station. Right, we continue, and staying with the current singles, and a band called Talks Make Do.

Well, shades of AC/DC kicking in there, but it wasn't them. It's Charm City Devils and Let's Rock and Roll. And before that, a current single from Talks Make Do and On the Run. Well, as I said, lots of great songs on the way in our number two. Trust you're going to stick with us. And we've got a couple of songs to get us to the top of the hour. Lenny Kravitz and the Lightning Seeds on the way on Commercial Free Radio Seagull.

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0: welcome back to our number two of the show, and something there from 1974, a classic there from 10cc, all about the Wall Street Shuffle. Right, still to come on the programme, we have some music on the way from Coral, also the Eagles, something from the Foo Fighters, and the list goes on.
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those great bands from the 80s and still on the scene today. We're talking of Haircut 100s. Something recent from them entitled Come Back to Me. So always good to have some of the older bands around still performing today, and we'll bring them to you here on this show, that's for sure. And before that, The Pretenders. Another band being around for a lot of years, and a song from 2023 that we played entitled Let the Sun Come In. Well, it's been doing that a lot just lately here in Europe and also the UK, and sometimes a little bit too much of it, but nonetheless, take care out there in the heat, as it's building again, I think, across Europe at the moment. Right, if you'd like to contact the show, we'd love to hear from you. Tell us where you're listening to the programme. It's Roger Davis at radioseagull.com.

a very talented Beth Orton with the current single called Other Side from her latest album, The Ground Above. So, always produce interesting music. We're talking of Beth Orton. I think there's a bit of Porter's Head in, help in that song as well, and I think the album too. So I think a couple of band members from Porter's Head involved there. Talking of Beth Orton. Before that, went back to a vinyl vaults to 1971 with a classic from Tomic Rooster and The Devil's Answer. And we started to stir that runoff with some from England Dan and John Ford Coley and a song called Free the People. Right, to Radio Seagull, if you'd like to contact this show, we'd love to hear from you. Tell us where you are listening and by what means. It's Roger Davis at RadioSeagull.com. Of course, you can hear the show back to normal now after our busy June offshore broadcasts. And you can hear us Mondays 4 p.m, Tuesdays 4 a.m, and of course Wednesdays 10 p.m. Right, we continue with the current singles. 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

unmistakable sound of the Eagles. A track there from the album Long Road Out of Eden, and the song called How Long. Before that, something new from Coral, from their album 388. And the actual single that we played was called Let the Music Play. I think we've got a tour coming up during 2026, so look out for that. Played a lot of music from the Coral on the show over the years, and so nice to know that they've got new music available now. So it's a slightly different change to their style, but nonetheless worthy of a play here on the programme. And before that, a current single from Echoes and Embers with Fall Still Get Back. Radio Seagull bringing you the best of new and old here 24 hours a day, and of course on this show every week.

Something new there from Johnny Marr. Good song there, entitled Spin. Producing some good songs over the last couple of 3 years. And we've been bringing them to you here on the show. And that's the current single. Before that, Spectra Vinyl Vaults to 1967. And something from Spencer Davis Group, and all about the Time Seller. And before that, Blues Dimension and Battlefield of Love from the Obscure Corner from 1969. Here on Radio Seagull, the Roger Davis Show every week. And great to have you along for the company. Right, just a little bit more to do, and we stay with the current singles, and we got the Foo Fighters.

One of those classic songs from 1965, mid-60s, Yardbirds and the Heart Full of Soul. Before that, something recent from the Foo Fighters and Child Actor. Well, that's just about it. The show draws to a close for another week. Another week round. It's Roger Davis at RadioSeagull.com. If you'd like to contact us over the next 7 days, we'll be back here same time next week. And we've got a couple of songs to get us out of the show. One from Donald Fagen and then something from The Byrds. We'll catch you next week. Have a good week.

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Always love that track. Blink 182 from their Blink 182 album, which you would think would be their debut, but it isn't. It was from 2003, and the track Always got a lovely video with it as well. Welcome along to the Rick Marks programme here on Radio Seagull. I hope you've all been keeping well. I'll give you a little update on me a bit later. From a bit of Blink 182, shall we have a bit of Green Day from 1997? This is the Nimrod LP and Time of Your Life in brackets. Good riddance.

I've been feeling a lot better the last few days, but unfortunately my next round of chemo is tomorrow. So I've been able to download lots of new music, which we'll be playing this week. And that was the first of them. That was Muse from the Wow Signal. And that was a track called The Unrolling. And here's the second of them. This is Evanescence from Sanctuary and Afterlife.

A double meaning on the word blues there from Gary Moore and the album I've Still Got Blues for You from 1990, and that was the title track from it. And there, blues could mean that he's got wonderful blues guitar there, and he also might be feeling a bit sad for someone as well. Back to the new music now. This is Carola Bia, aka Ruby Dawn, her latest single and soon to be on an album. This is called Connect.

Here's a happy accident for you. I found that band called Spectrum of Silence just playing around by putting new prog rock into Spotify, and I found that and I liked it, so I thought I'd record the track. It's from their latest album. It's called Renaissance from 2026, and that track is called The Silence. And then I looked it up on chat, and they're from just down the road, which I didn't know, in Southwold. So hopefully I'll be able to find a gig or two of those when I'm better and go and see them. Before that, you heard Corolla Beer, 2026 music yet again, and that was a single called Connect, which will soon be on an album. Let's go back to the 1970s now. 1978 music, and a band called UK from the album called UK, and In the Dead of the Night, and they're a bit of a supergroup.

That's the band UK going back to 1978 and a track called In the Dead of the Night. I'd like to do a few thank yous. First of all, to The Flash down there in Southeast Hampshire. Thank you for relaying our programmes overnight. And the same goes to Radio Emmeloord over there in Northern Netherlands. You're in tune with Radio Siegel and we're broadcasting from our radio ship Jenny Baton. You can hear us on 747 close to Harlingham, but over the world you can hear us on the internet. This is the sound of Steely Dan from Keechu going back to 1980 and Babylon Sister.

The Beatles there, of course, from Sgt. Pepper's Lonely Heart Club Band, going back to 1967, and Lucy in the Sky with Diamonds. Before that, we heard Steely Dan, Gaucho and Babylon Sister. It's time to go to the top of the hour, which we will, as always, with our bonus track, which is the track that you get on Radio Seagull that you wouldn't get on other radio stations that play adverts, because we are advert-free. Because of that, we'd like you to jump over to our web shop and have a look, see if there's anything you can purchase. This is the sound of Mostly Autumn from Seawater and When We Ran. I'll see you in hour two.